Some years ago, having little or no money in my purse, and nothing particular to interest me on shore, I thought I would sail about a little and see the watery part of the world. Whenever I find myself growing grim about the mouth, whenever it is a damp, drizzly November in my soul, whenever I find myself involuntarily pausing before coffin warehouses, and bringing up the rear of every funeral I meet, and especially whenever my hypos get such an upper hand of me that it requires a strong moral principle to prevent me from deliberately stepping into the street and methodically knocking people's hats off, then I account it high time to get to sea as soon as I can. This is my substitute for pistol and ball. I stuffed a shirt or two into my old carpet bag, tucked it under my arm, and leaving the good city of Old Manhattan behind, arrived in New Bedford. It was a Saturday night in December,

0: Much was I disappointed upon learning that the little packet for Nantucket had already sailed, and that no way of reaching that place would offer till the following Monday. Though New Bedford has of late been gradually monopolizing the business of whaling, Nantucket was the true birthplace of whaling, the very place where the first dead American whale was stranded. Now having a night, a day, and still another night falling before me in New Bedford, ere I could embark for my destined port, it became a matter of concernment where I was to eat and sleep meanwhile. I knew no one in the place. My pocket held nothing but a few pieces of silver. Moving on, I at last came to a dim sort of light, not far from the docks. It was a queer sort of place.
1: I'd like a room, please.
2: The house is full, not a bed unoccupied. But avast. You hate no objections to sharing a harpooner's blanket, have you?
0: I told him that I never liked to sleep two in a bed. That if I should ever do so, it would depend upon who the harpooner might be, and that if he really had no other place for me, and the harpooner was not decidedly objectionable, why, rather than wander further about a strange town on so bitter a night, I would put up with the half of any decent man's blanket.
3: I thought so. All right.
0: But though the other boarders kept coming in, by ones, twos, and threes, and going to bed, yet no sign of my harpooner. I asked the landlord why he did not return by midnight, and what sort of man he was. The landlord chuckled and said that perhaps he could not sell his head.
4: Can't sell his head? What on earth could he mean by that?
2: Be easy. This here harpooner I have been telling you of has just arrived from the South Seas, where he bought up a lot of balmed New Zealand heads. Great curios, you know. And he's sold all on them but one. And that one he's trying to sell tonight.
5: Oz, tomorrow's Sunday. And it would not do to be selling human heads about the streets when folks is going to churches.

What could I think of a harpooner who stayed out from Saturday night, clean into the Holy Sabbath, engaged in such a cannibal business as selling the heads of dead idolaters? And I was ushered into a small room, cold as a clam, and furnished, sure enough, with a prodigious bed, almost big enough indeed for any four harpooners to sleep abreast. Remembering what the landlord said about the harpooners not coming home that night, I made no more ado, but jumped out of my pantaloons and boots, blew out the light, and tumbled into bed. At last I slid off into a light doze, and had pretty nearly made a good offing towards the land of Nod, when the stranger entered the room, holding a light in one hand, and that New Zealand head in the other.

0: Good heavens, what a sight! Such a face! It was of a dark, purplish yellow color, here and there stuck over with large, blackish-looking squares. They were stains of some sort or other. Yes, it's just as I thought. He's a terrible bedfellow. As I live, these covered parts of him were checkered with the same squares as his face. His back, too, was all over the same dark squares. He seemed to have been in a 30 years war and just escaped from it with a sticking plaster shirt. Still more, his very legs were marked as if a parcel of dark green frogs were running up the trunks of young palms. While I was deliberating what to say, taking up his tomahawk from the table, and then holding it to the light, with his mouth at the handle, he puffed out great clouds of tobacco smoke. And this wild cannibal, tomahawk between his teeth, sprang into bed with me. I sang out. I could not help it now. And giving a sudden grunt of astonishment, he began feeling me.
1: Who is the bell you? You no speaky. Tame, I kill it.
0: And so saying, the lighted tomahawk began flourishing about me in the dark.
2: Landlord, for God's sake, Peter Coffin, save me!
1: Speaky, tell me who he be, or damn me, I kill he.
0: At that moment, the landlord came into the room, light in hand.
3: Don't be afraid now. Queequeg here wouldn't harm a hair of your head. Queequeg, look here. You sob me, I say be you. This man sleep you. You sob?
1: Me sob be plenty.
0: Then Queequeg, brandishing his tomahawk at me, spoke.
1: You get thee in.
0: He really did this in not only a civil, but a really kind and charitable way. I stood looking at him a moment. For all his tattooings, he was on the whole a clean, comely-looking cannibal. What's all this fuss I've been making about, thought I to myself. The man's a human being, just as I am. He has just as much reason to fear me as I have to be afraid of him. Better sleep with a sober cannibal than a drunken Christian. I told the landlord to have him stash his tomahawk, or pipe, or whatever it was, as I did not fancy having a man smoking in bed with me. When this was told to Queequeg, he at once complied, and politely motioned me to get into bed, rolling over to one side of it. I turned in. I never slept better in my life.

Upon waking next morning about daylight, I found Queequeg's arm thrown over me in the most loving and affectionate manner. You had almost thought I had been his wife. My sensations were strange.

At the very instant when the Pequod's first whale chase was about to begin, five strangers rose like phantoms. They were the secret crew Captain Ahab had smuggled aboard to hunt Moby Dick himself. I recalled those suspicious shadows that had secretly slipped onto the Pequod during the dark dawn in Nantucket. Though all the sailors were gripped with dread, four boats in total dropped into the sea, including the captain's own. And I pulled at the oar in Starbuck's boat.

0: soon, a monstrous squall broke upon us, and our craft was swamped, leaving us to drift with water up to our knees. The whale escaped. And it was not until the following dawn that we were narrowly rescued. Our first chase had ended in failure. One transparent blue morning, a strange specter was seen by Dagoo from the mainmasthead. In the distance, a great white mass lazily rose, and rising higher and higher, and disentangling itself from the azure, at last gleamed before our prow like a snowslide. New slid from the hills. A vast, pulpy mass, furlongs in length and breadth, of a glancing cream color, lay floating on the water, innumerable long arms radiating from its center, and curling and twisting like a nest of anacondas, as if blindly to clutch at any hapless object within reach. Jeansbutt undulated there on the billows, an unearthly, formless, chance-like apparition of life.
1: Wow. What was it, sir? The great live squid.
2: Which, hey say, few whale ships ever beheld and returned to their ports to tell of it.
0: If to Starbuck the apparition of the squid was a thing of portents, to Queequeg it was quite a different object.
3: When you see him quit, then you quick see him parm, whale.
0: The next day was exceedingly still and sultry, and with nothing special to engage them, the Pequod's crew could hardly resist the spell of sleep induced by such a vacant sea.

0: Suddenly, I started and came back to my senses. Close under our lee, not 40 fathoms off, a gigantic sperm whale lay rolling in the water like the capsized hull of a frigate.
1: A whale! A whale! Clear away the boats! Luff!
0: The sudden exclamations of the crew must have alarmed the whale. And ere the boats were down, majestically turning, he swam away to the

0: after the full interval of his sounding had elapsed. The whale rose again, and, being now in advance of Stubbs' boat, and much nearer to it than to any of the others, Stubb counted upon the honor of the capture.
1: Start her now! Give him the long and strong stroke, Tashtego!
2: Woohoo!
1: Wahey!
0: Thus, with oars and yells, the keels cut the sea.
2: Kala! Kulu!
0: A moment later, the harpoon was hurled.

0: whole Atlantics and Pacifics seemed past as they shot on their way, till at length the whale somewhat slackened his flight. Soon ranging up by his flank, Stubb darted dart after dart into the flying fish. When reaching far over the bow, Stubb slowly churned his long, sharp lance into the fish and kept it there, carefully churning and churning, as if cautiously seeking to feel after some gold watch that the whale might have swallowed, and which he was fearful of breaking ere he could hook it out. But that gold watch he sought was the innermost life of the fish. The captured sperm whale was lashed fast to the starboard side of the Pequod. In an instant, the ship was turned into a slaughterhouse, and every sailor became a butcher. The cutting in had begun. As the windlass heaved up the blubber, it peeled off like the rind of an orange. These great strips, called blanket pieces, were lowered into the blubber room below, and later boiled in the tryworks to render the oil. But the most precious thing of all lay within the head of the sperm whale. Regarding the sperm whale's head as a solid oblong, you may, on an inclined plane, sideways divide it into two coins, whereof the lower is the bony structure, forming the cranium and jaws, and the upper an unctuous mass, wholly free from bones. The upper part, known as the case, may be regarded as the great Heidelberg tun of the sperm whale, as that of Heidelberg was always replenished with the most excellent of the wines of the Rhenish valleys. So the tun of the whale contains by far the most precious of all his oily vintages, namely, the highly prized spermaceti, in its absolutely pure, limpid, and odoriferous state, and setting that length down at 80 feet. For a good-sized sperm whale, you have more than 26 feet for the depth of the tun. Tashtego climbed atop the severed head of the sperm whale, and with a long pole and bucket, bailed out the spermaceti. But when several tubs had been filled with the fragrant sperm, all at once, poor Tashtego, like a bucket dropping into a well, plunged head foremost down into the great tun of Heidelberg, went clean out of sight. At that very instant, a sharp cracking noise was heard, the sound of one of the great hooks suspending the head tearing out. Almost in the same instant, with a thunder boom, the enormous mass dropped into the sea. Poor Tashtego was sinking utterly down to the bottom of the sea. But at that moment, a naked figure with a boarding sword in his hand was seen leaping over the bulwarks. My brave Queequeg had dived to the rescue of Tashtego.
1: Both! Both! It is both!
0: Queequeg was seen boldly striking out with one hand, and with the other clutching the long hair of the Indian.
2: But, peradventure, it may be sagaciously urged, how is this?
0: Why, diving after the slowly descending head, Queequeg with his keen sword had made side lunges near its bottom, so as to scuttle a large hole there. Then, dropping his sword, had thrust his long arm far inwards and upwards, and so hauled out poor Tosh by the head. He averred that upon first thrusting in for him, a leg was presented, but, well knowing that that was not as it ought to be, and might occasion great trouble, he had thrust back the leg.

and, by a dexterous heave and toss, had rolled to Somerset upon the Indian. So that with the next trial, he came forth in the good old way, head foremost. And thus, through the courage and great skill in obstetrics of Queequeg, the deliverance, or rather, delivery, of Tashtego was successfully accomplished. It was a running delivery, so it was.

0: Today's gonna be really exciting because today is all about, what's today all about?
1: Arts and crafts.
0: Oh yeah, today is all about arts and crafts. Yeah, making art with pom-poms and glitter and crayons and sticks with eyes like me, Sticky. Yeah, stick around for more arts and crafts on Sesame Street.

0: My friends and I are doing an art project in the community garden with my mom. Right, Mom?
1: All right. Well, hi, everyone. Today's art project is self-portraits. Today we're going to make pictures of ourselves by looking in the mirror and drawing what we see.
0: Oh, and then we can share the pictures with our friends and our family.
2: Cool.
1: Yeah. Well, see, this is a picture of me. I have brown skin and curly hair, a round nose, and dark brown eyes.
2: That's a great picture. Your eyes look just like your eyes.
3: Why, thank you.

0: Now it's your turn to look at yourselves in the mirror and notice all the beautiful things that make you, you.
1: Like the shape of Elmo's nose?
2: Uh-huh.
3: Or my brown skin?
2: Yep, a beautiful brown, just like mine.
4: Hair straight.
2: Oh, your straight hair, yes.
5: Or my curly hair.
2: That's right.
6: Or me googly eyes.
2: You got it. Those are all the things that make you, you.
7: Look at me. What can I see?
8: My skin.
2: My hair.
6: The eyes.
2: Almost

0: Let's get started on your self-portraits.
1: Red. Red. Check.
0: Good.
2: Thanks, Mom.
0: Ooh, I like that.
1: Oh, thank you.
0: Looks like everyone's working really

0: really hard on their self-portrait.
1: Oh, yeah, sure. Yeah, yeah, yeah, yeah.
2: Hey, everybody.
0: Oh, hi, Alan.
2: What are you up to?
3: We're making self-portraits.
1: Yeah. Oh, Alan, look. Elmo found a red crayon that matches Elmo's red fur.
2: Oh, it does. Nice.
0: Oh. What's wrong, Cookie Monster?
4: Well, he finished me self-portrait. Yeah, yeah, but, you know, it got me fur and me googly eyes, but it just not feel complete without a cookie.
0: Oh, wow. That's that makes right. Sense. Mm-hmm. Cookie yeah, Monster yeah. Cookies are a huge part of your identity.
4: Yeah.
1: Hmm? Miss Kayla, what is an identity?
0: Your identity is all the things that make you, you, and it's not just what you look like. It's also what you do.
5: Yeah, for instance, I really love to bake. So being a baker is part of my identity.
1: Oh, yeah, and Alan's a really good baker. Elmo loves eating all the delicious food that Alan makes in Hooper's store.
5: Oh, thank you, Elmo.
1: Yeah.
5: And there are a lot of different things that make up my identity. I have short black hair. I'm Japanese-American. And I run Hooper's store. All of those things and more are what make me, me.
0: Why don't we all add things to our picture? Things that make you, you.
1: Oh, sure.
4: Yeah. Oh, yeah.
5: All right, you know what? I gotta get these vegetables home. I'll see you later.
1: Okay.
0: Okay.
1: Bye.
0: Bye. Bye.
3: I didn't really see the socks. What's the thing that makes me, me? I'm not sure what to put. Maybe I should see what everyone else is doing. Oh, Julia, what are you doing?
6: Paw prints.
7: Oh, right. Because you love animals.
6: Yeah, I love animals.
7: Cookies.
3: Yum. Yep, no surprise there.
4: Yum, yum, yum.
7: Hey, what are you drawing, Elmo?
1: Oh, you know, first, Elmo wasn't sure what to put.
7: Me either.
1: Yeah, but, you know, then Elmo thought that Elmo loves living on Sesame Street. Mm-hmm. And, you know, being a kind neighbor is something that makes Elmo... Elmo.
7: Oh, yeah.
1: So, Elmo is drawing Elmo watering a flower with Elmo's friend Abby.
7: Wow, that's really great, Elmo.
1: Thank you.
7: What should I put? Well, maybe I could put a superhero cape, because I love superheroes and I write and draw comic books. I'm a writer and an artist. Or I could put a hammer, because I like building things. I'm an engineer in training. Or maybe I could add a drum, since I like playing the drums. I know. I'll add them all. Yeah, okay, perfect.
0: Would anyone like to share their self-portraits?
8: I would.
0: Oh.
8: Okay, everyone. Here are some of the things that make me me. I have blonde curly hair. Green eyes. I added challah bread because it's one of my favorite Jewish foods to eat with my family. I added a baton and tap shoes because I'm a dancer.
0: Beautiful nice. Work, Charlie.
4: Awesome. Oh, okay, me go, me go. Okay, this me. Me got the blue fur, and me got googly eyes,
7: yeah.
4: And me got chocolate chip cookie, and me got peanut butter cookie, and we got snickerdoodle cookie, and we got double chocolate cookie, because loving cookies is one of the things that makes me, me.
0: Wow, that's a lot of cookies.
8: Yeah.
0: Your portrait looks delicious.
4: Yeah, yummy, yummy.
7: Great job.
0: Oh, Julia, do you want to show your self-portrait?
6: Yeah.
0: I see you drew your beautiful straight hair.
6: Yeah, eyes green.
0: Oh, right. And your green eyes. And you drew paw prints. Oh, and there's your dog, Rose.
6: Love Rose. Oh. Love Fluffster.
0: Oh, that's right. We can't forget Fluffster. These are some of the things that make you, you.
6: Yeah. Yeah. That looks really great, Julia.
7: Yeah. Yeah. Yeah. It does. Good job.
1: Can I almost share this picture?
0: Oh, sure.
1: Okay. Well, that's Elmo right there.

0: red fur and Elmo's orange nose. See? Orange.
1: Wow, that's great.
2: Okay, I guess it's my turn. Okay, this is me. It's got my brown skin and my coily hair. And I put a hammer on it because I like to build things. And I put a drum on it because I like to play the drums. Let's see. Oh, and I'm wearing a superhero mask because I love comic books. And I put a whole bunch of veggies because I love being a gardener here in the community garden. And, well, these are some of the things that make me, me.
3: Oh, I love working in the garden with you too, sweetie. Well, great job, everyone. These are all beautiful self-portraits that show what you look like and what you love to do. The things that make you, you.

0: I'm okay to wait to show his portrait to his family.
1: Oh, yeah, that's a good idea.
2: And me can't wait to do this.
3: Celebrating me, celebrating you, celebrating us.
0: Oh, hey, looks like Levi and Sabrina are doing arts and crafts.
4: We're drawing self-portraits of what we look like and the things we love to do. See? It's my birthmark. It's kind of shaped like a tear. And my coily hair. I drew a crayon because I love drawing. And I drew a basketball because I love playing basketball.
5: And my self-portrait has my freckles and my dark brown hair. I drew a microphone because I love to sing. And I drew a kayak because I love kayaking with my family.
0: Oh, nice job on the self-portraits, Levi and Sabrina. Hey, you can make a self-portrait too.

The letter A. A is for arts and crafts. This is Miss Denise. She teaches arts and crafts here in our community on the Shinnecock Reservation. Today we're going to learn how to make a talking stick. Only the person with the talking stick can speak. When you pass it to someone else, it's their turn to share, and everyone listens. We use driftwood from the beach to make the talking stick. First, we paint the stick. Then we add beads and feathers. I'm adding seashells to mine. Everybody's art looks different. I can't wait to take my talking stick home and show my family.

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1: Oh, hi, Elmo.
2: Oh, hi, Big Bang. Oh, Elmo knows that music. It's time for Abby's Amazing Adventures.
1: Ooh, I can't wait to see.

0: with me, Rudy.
1: Hi, I'm Abby. This is my room, and this is my brother, Rudy.
0: A dinosaur?
1: What are you talking about, Rudy? You pretending to be a dinosaur?
0: No, I'm just drawing one.
2: I'm coming! I've got something really exciting today.
1: What could it be? Count with me.
0: 1, 2, 3. Crayons?
3: Whoa!
0: I can draw even more pictures with all these crayons.
1: It's like a rainbow in a box.
2: Guess what, you two? Today, you get to be graphic designers.
0: Aw, I don't want to be a graphic designer. I just want to draw.
1: What does a graphic designer do, Basket?
2: Draw.
0: Ooh, I want to be a graphic designer.
2: Sure. Just grab onto my handles, and we'll go on a designing adventure.
4: Hi-ho, off we go!
0: Whoa!
1: Look at all these drawings!
2: Graphic designers did all of them. They tell people about things by using pictures.
1: Oh, like these movie posters and signs.
0: Oh, look! Oh, is that a board game? And a cereal box.
2: Yep. And your job, graphic designers, is to draw the front of a cereal box. The cereal company owner will be here soon to see your design.
0: Ooh, I can do it. I know how.
1: Maybe we should plan what we're going to do.
0: Ta-da! My blankie.
1: To put on a cereal box?
0: Yeah, why not? Everybody loves Blanky.
1: Yeah, but what do we want people to know when they see our box?
0: You mean like there's cereal inside?
1: Yeah, that's probably a good idea. If they see this, they might think it's a box of blankets.
0: Yeah, you're probably right.
1: If we want them to know there's cereal inside.
0: Aha! Uh-huh. We should put a picture of cereal on the box. Oh, this is a good bowl, Abby. I'll do the cereal.
1: Look, Basket!
2: Wow! Great start, graphic designers. What else do you want people to know about the cereal?
1: That it's healthy.
0: But how do we draw that?
1: I know. I think we should add a tree and a sun to the box to show that cereal can help you grow big and strong. Like the sun helps the tree grow big and strong.
0: I'm thinking a dinosaur.
1: Rudy, how does a dinosaur show that the cereal is healthy?
0: Because he's wearing running shoes and running is healthy.
1: But I really like my drawing.
0: I really like mine.
2: You two better decide fast. The cereal company owner is on her way.
1: But how do we choose the right one?
0: This is too hard.
4: I give up.
0: Wait! You can't give up. I won't give up if you don't give up.
1: I guess a lot of cereals do have funny characters on the box.
0: But a lot have pictures of nature and stuff, too.
1: I wish we could just put both drawings on the box. Aha!
5: Hello, I'm Miss Bran, owner of the cereal company. What have you got to show me?
1: Introducing this. We wanted to show the cereal is fun and healthy.
0: And also that it's cereal.
6: 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I'll start printing your design on boxes right away.
0: Thanks.
2: 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You didn't give up. You designed and drew a cereal box.
1: We make a great team.
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0: 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I've gotta go, but this is for you. 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
3: Yum, yum, yum. 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
1: Hey, welcome to Elmo's world. Oh, guess what Elmo is wondering about today? Wake up. Arts and crafts. Look, look, the two-headed monster is making a self-portrait.
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1: Looks great. Oh, Elmo must learn all about arts and crafts.
0: Arts and crafts? I am an expert on those. You see, Elmo, first you have your arts, and then you have your crafts.
1: And?
0: That's it. Wait, is there more?
1: Elmo doesn't know. Oh, but what do we do to learn something new?
4: We look it up!
1: Let's get crafting!
5: When you do arts and crafts, you create art using things like paper plates, glue, crayons, cardboard tubes, cardboard, and lots of other stuff. 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Or making friendship necklaces. You can make art out of almost anything. You can even reuse things from around your home. A milk carton is now a bird feeder. Arts and crafts are a great way to get creative and use your imagination.
1: Elmo loves arts and crafts.
0: There are so many exciting things to make.
1: Hey, that gives Elmo an idea. Oh, does Grover want to play a game?
0: Oh, absolutely. Well, depends on the kind of game, but...
1: Let's make an arts and crafts animal. Are you ready?
0: I am.
1: Then let's play. Oh, let's make a paper plate rabbit.
6: Oh, I know. First, we put on these cute construction paper ears.
1: What's next?
7: Eyes. Give it eyes.
6: Yes, let us give the paper plate rabbit eyes.
8: That's not eyes.
1: Grover, we can't use a carrot to make eyes. Try again.
8: Googly eyes!
1: Great! Now we need to give the rabbit a nose.
9: Use the pom-pom.
6: Oh, what an adorable little nose.
1: What do we have left?
8: The whiskers! Put on the whiskers!
1: Good idea! Let's give the rabbit whiskers. We can use these head cleaners. Yay! Elmo and Grover made a paper plate rabbit.
6: That is one happy rabbit!
1: Fun. Elmo loves crafting.
0: Me too.
1: Hey, that makes Elmo wonder even more. Oh, does Mr. Noodle like to make arts and crafts? Oh, let's ask him. Hey, Mr. Noodle. It's Mr. Noodle's sister, Ms. Noodle.
10: Hi, Ms. Noodle.
1: Noodle, do you like arts and crafts? You do? Can you show us

0: 그러니까 싹 팝팝.
1: 미스 누로, that's not right.
0: Miss Noodle, that is a sock, but it's not a sock puppet.
2: That puppet is wearing socks. That's not a sock puppet.
0: Miss Noodle, that's not a sock puppet. Try again.
2: A sock puppet.
0: Miss Noodle, that's a sock puppet.
3: Thank you, Miss Noodle.
0: Have fun playing. Boy, learning new things makes Elmo so happy. It makes him want to dance.

0: trash with us today.
1: Yeah, we made self-portraits. At first, I didn't know what to put, but then I included all the things that make me, me.
0: Yeah, and we found out that Cookie Monster's actually a really great artist.
2: Yeah. Me a natural.
0: Wow! See you next time, Mom!
2: Sesame Street! Yeah, thank you. Nice, huh? Come on in.

0: Mr. Red wants to win at arm wrestling.
1: What do you want to eat?
2: 짬뽕?
1: 짬뽕? What? It's a new 짜장면 restaurant.
2: Right. What's this?
1: 오픈 이벤트. 주인과 팔씨름을 해서 이기면 짜장면 공짜?
2: Free 짜장면!
1: Red, are you good at arm wrestling?
2: Me? Yes. In fact, I was an arm wrestling champion when I was young. I am the champion!
1: Cool. Let's go for free 짜장면.
3: Okay.
4: 어서 오세요.
1: Hi.
3: Hi. Who's the boss here?
5: I'm the boss.
2: Huh? Okay. Let's arm wrestle.
5: Oh, yes, sir.
4: Let's start. Ready? Steady? Go!
2: No way! This can't be!
1: Red, it's okay.
2: It's not okay. I'm going to win and get free jajangmyeon. See you soon.
1: I'm sorry. Red!
6: Bye!
2: I'm going to make my right arm strong! I'm going to win!

0: It's my turn. Bye.
1: 오, 썬데이 선수 박치기 들어가나요?
2: 미스터 레드's message.
3: Hey guys, check this out.
4: What's this?
5: Sunday and I found a new jjajangmyeon restaurant and its banner said, "Win that arm wrestling, win free jjajangmyeon."
4: Okay.
6: Let's arm wrestle.
7: Oh.
8: Yes, sir.
5: The match began, and I lost to the owner of the restaurant.
9: Whiz!
5: So, I started intensive physical training.
6: I'm going to make my right arm strong. I'm going to win. I finally won.
4: I want some free jjajangmyeon.
5: However, the free jjajangmyeon event was already over.
4: Oh my god!
5: Anyway, the jjajangmyeon was delicious.

0: turn to chase the balloon. Exciting!
1: Red!
0: Oh, I've got a balloon. That's red as well. Oh, and it's red like me. Oh, I'm here. I'm excited. And I'm red, red, red.

0: great green grass.
1: What have we got here? Terrific. Hello, G. Hello, O.
0: Hello, T. Oh.
1: Hello, P.
0: Pretty. Oh. Pot.
2: Gosh. Good grief.
0: Great. Guess what's going to grow?
1: Pod.
0: Five little peas in a pea pod pressed. One grew, two grew, and so did all the rest. They grew and they grew and they did not stop until one day the pod went...

0: Oh! Goodness! Where have you been?
1: Please tell us!
0: Oh! Go on!
2: You don't say! Terrific tale!
0: Greetings! Can you guess what's going to grow next in my garden?
1: I want to see!
0: D.
2: Terrible!
1: I helped! I saved your garden!
2: Dog dug it up! Disaster!
1: Poor G! Such a pity!
0: Gosh! Great ground for growing!
1: Pretty plants! It's incredible!
0: My gorgeous green garden! Isn't it great?
1: Oh!

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0: Our next launch will be the first time astronauts will fly aboard New Shepard. We're auctioning off the first seat to benefit our foundation, Club for the Future.
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5: 베이조스가 하고 싶은 일은 머스크하고 비슷합니다. 인프라를 건설해 보다 안정적으로 우주로 나아가는 거죠. 우주 개발에 동참할 스타트업 기업들이 탄생하게 만들 만한 인프라는 아직 존재하지 않아요. 다른 기업들이 동참해야 폭발적인 우주 개발과 역동적인 경제가 시작되잖아요. 인터넷 초기처럼요. 그걸 우주에서 만들고 싶은 거죠.
3: And that is sold $28 million.
6: Well, our job at Blue Origin is to do, and what this space tourism mission is about, is having a mission where we can practice so much that we get really good at operational space travel, more like a commercial airliner and less like what you think of as traditional space travel. If we can do that, then we'll be building a road to space for the next generations to do amazing things there. And those amazing things will solve problems here on Earth.
7: 5, 4, command engine start. 2, 1.
2: 지금도 기억나요. 발사대 아래쪽에 빨간 불꽃이 타오르더니 땅이 흔들리고 엄청나게 큰 소리가 들렸죠. 다음 순간 로켓이 올라가는 게 보였고요. 갑자기 이런 생각이 들었어요. 그러고 보니 저기 사람들이 타고 있지?
8: Go, Jeff. You are going to space.
9: Is it everything you got it with me?
8: I'm off!
10: Look at the blackness of space.
11: The capsule separated from the booster at 250,000 feet and continued to the edge of space.
12: It's dark up here!
13: Oh, wow.
11: But critics say this is the wrong time for the uber-rich to be blasting off in rockets while the planet faces climate-driven disasters. The Blue Origin capsule floated back to the desert, carrying the richest, oldest, and youngest people ever to have traveled to space.
14: These tech leaders view the social good as equated to technological progress and market value. They're missing key principles such as justice, such as liberty, such as equality, such as compassion. And the reality is that they have an unexamined view of what constitutes a good society and sometimes an arrogant view.
5: 인류를 구원하겠다는 이들의 목표는 정말 엄청나게 오만합니다. 인류의 미래가 한 줌도 안 되는 억만장자들 손에 놓여야 할까요? 기업가들한테 우리 미래를 맡겨야 하는 걸까요? 테크 억만장자들은 기업가라는 사실을 잊으면 안 됩니다. 물론 자선단체 기부를 많이 하는 분들이긴 하죠. 하지만 기업가는 이윤을 보고 움직이는 사람들이에요.
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15: Jeff Bezos was here last night and I asked him what's the difference between what you're doing and what Elon Musk is doing and he said well I think we have I think he used the word like-minded in the general sense of it.
16: Jeff and I believe that it's important for the future to be a space-faring civilization and out there ultimately be out there among the stars and I think that's the exciting inspiring future.
11: 블루 오리진이 유인 우주비행에 성공하고 두 달 뒤 머스크의 스페이스X도 우주비행사들을 보냅니다. 우주비행사들은 더 높은 궤도에서 며칠을 머물렀죠.

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2: You don't say. Terrific tale.
0: Greetings. 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
1: I want to see.
0: D.
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1: 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I saved your garden.
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1: Poor G. Such a pity.
0: 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Great ground for growing.
1: Pretty plants. It's incredible.
0: My gorgeous green garden. Isn't it great? Oh!

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2: Wow.
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8: Same
6: uniform. Yes. Same uniform.
1: Wow. Same uniform.
7: Biosphere 2.
1: Exactly. We're all biospherians.
6: Yes. Biospherians.
7: 너무 신기해.
3: Oh my god. Wow.
8: 그러니까.
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1: I'm Jane Poynter. And I was on the design team. Uh-huh. That built Biosphere 2.
6: Oh my god.
1: Wow. And then I lived inside for 2 years and 20 minutes.
8: Wow. 여기 2년 20분 사셨던. Wow.
7: So you really lived in the Biosphere.
1: Wow. I really lived in the Biosphere.
7: So you were one of the original members.
1: I was one of the original Biospherians. Wow. 8 of us, wow. Indeed. Of course, there were 8 of us when we were inside. You guys are only 7, so you need another Biospherian, so here I am.
3: Oh!
1: Yes!
3: Welcome!
7: Wow!
6: 아니, 할리퀸이랑 채팅으로 그러니까. 싸웠잖아요, 남준 씨.
7: 몇 살이냐고.
6: 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You fight, fighter. 막 싸웠다고.
3: 이게 좋을 것 같아.
11: 예, I thought she is angry because I ask her ages.
1: We all get a little angry about being asked how old we are.
11: Yeah.
1: Though I'm very proud of my age.

0: will take breaths from a different atmosphere from all of you for 2 years.
1: 그럼 저희가 다 이렇게 생활하고 챌린지 하는 것도 다 지켜보고 계셨어요?
2: You didn't like watch over you, but yes, I saw a little of what you were about.
3: Oh, that's very cool.
2: Yes, of course. I mean, people watched us when we were in the biosphere. We had 250,000 people come around outside 1 year to watch us inside. So it's only fair that I watched you a little.
4: 25만 명의 사람들이 와가지고 둘러보고 방문하고 어떻게 사나 구경했죠.
3: Traumatic. That's very traumatic.
2: You actually really do get used to it. And we were also very proud to show people what we were doing. Planet, the biosphere, and science. And that's really, in one way, what we were doing in here. So we were very, very excited to show everybody what we had done.
1: 할리퀸 너무 궁금해요. 그 당시에 바이오스피어 2라는 그 엄청난 실험을 왜 하셨어요?
2: Yeah, so it's interesting winding back history, right? So now I think we take it for granted what a biosphere is. People didn't know what a biosphere is. We had to define the term.
3: Wow.
2: So what we were doing was really seeing, can humans make a biosphere?

Our earthly biosphere provides us with air to breathe, water to drink, food to eat, and a way to recycle most everything continuously. Living snug in miniature biospheres, Homo sapiens could survive a planet that will someday become uninhabitable,

0: So the water or even the air, was there no loss of it?
1: So the biosphere at the time when we lived inside it was sealed tighter than the International Space Station. It's that tight.
2: 엄청난 밀폐 시설이라고 하셨는데 그러면 그 안에서 어떻게 인간이 숨을 쉬고 공기를 만들고 순환을 시켰는지 궁금해요.
1: So, yeah, so the way the biosphere was built, we put all of the ecosystems inside. We put all the plant, the soil in, microbes, fungi, all the plants in, and then we sealed it very tightly. So now you already have a cycle going inside because the soil produces much more CO2 than the eight people. So you already had a functioning ecosystem when we came in here.
0: I have a question too. It might be a little bit of a difficult question. How did you manage to actually reuse everything coming out of us?
1: Ah!
0: What kind of system
1: yeah,
0: did you
1: yeah,
0: use?
1: Yeah, yeah, I know. Not difficult at all to answer. Marvelously. So, let's talk about easy things. So we drank coffee every 2 months, one cup.
0: 두 달마다 커피 한 잔밖에 못 마셨대요.
2: Oh my God, 난 못 살아.
1: I know, we had to grow it. And that it's expensive real estate. So we had it every 2 months. Okay, so you drink the coffee, it goes through you.
3: Yeah.
1: So we have a system in the basement that captured it, and then it goes through what we now call a constructed wetlands. And so it goes through that, and then it comes out as nutrient-rich water, which we could then use on the farm. So we irrigated the farm with that. It was originally designed by NASA. Now's the magic. The magic is that the plants absorb all this nutrient-rich water out of the soil, and out of their leaves comes pure water. So they're the filters. And then we had mechanical clouds, the air conditioning system that was in there, and it took the water out of the air, and then we drank it again, and it just went round and round and round. So we drank the same water over and over again. And the solid waste was essentially the same, but it went first into a digestant, a digesting process. And so we are all connected in this very, very real, literal, visceral way.
2: Sorry, you talk nuance very harlequin.
4: Very, very.
2: like harlequin.
4: Very, very. Really, really.
1: So now you know why I was called harlequin.
2: Oh, you are.
5: 잘 어울린다.
2: 완전 harlequin.
6: 잘 어울린다. Harlequin, harlequin.
2: 어쩜 이렇게 영하신지도 몰라요.
7: But you look so youthful. You know, even though you did the experiment in 91 and 92. So tell us about the diet that you were on. Maybe.
1: Oh, yes. So I'm actually 110 years old.
3: Wow. 110 years.
6: You're lying.
1: Of course.
6: Oh, 깜짝이야.
1: So the doctor.
7: Mm-hmm.
1: Who's the doctor?
7: He's the doctor.
1: Yeah. So the doctor inside, Roy Walford, was he studied aging.
3: Aging.
1: And how to live longer, healthier. And he was the very first person to really understand that if you're on a low-calorie diet that's fully nutritional, you can live for a very long time. That's what we were on. So we ate

0: lots of rice, lots of sweet potatoes. We ate so many sweet potatoes, we turned orange. Orange. So we were visibly becoming part sweet potato.
1: 인간 고구마가 될 정도로.
0: Very, very orange. Very, very orange. And we ate a lot of beets.
2: 아, beets.
3: 아, 그래서 우리가 오렌지가 됐나?
0: So it was mostly vegetarian. I was in charge of the farm. So I was in charge of the animals, the domestic animals, and growing all the food. And I milked the goats. Wow. And the lambs were really strong wow. from milking
2: yeah. the goats. 염소 젖도 싸고, 돼지도.
0: So this was the feeding log. For the animals.
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5: 커플은 없었어요?
0: Nobody dated? Well, I'm married to one of them.
6: 진짜?
0: 리얼리?
1: Biosphere에서 뾰로롱 된 거예요?
0: So we got married after, but yeah.
1: baby name Biosphere. Baby Biosphere. My baby Biosphere.
0: Four men, four women in the Biosphere for 2 years. All kinds of stuff is gonna happen. But actually, we were pretty professional.
3: Oh yeah.
0: We were very professional.
5: First thinking, walk, walk, chop, chop. Mission, mission.
0: Mission.
5: Yes, yes.
0: It's
5: First
0: not all thinking, but it's mission.
5: And second thinking, where is my husband?
4: Where is my wife?
5: I buy a spirit. 제가 또 그런 로맨틱한 이야기 좋아하거든요. 이 두 권에도 써 있잖아요, 로맨틱이라고. 이 로맨틱한 이야기를 굉장히 좋아하는데 웬걸? 여기서 사내연애 하셨대요.
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0: Yeah, that's my husband.
3: 와, 와, 나도.
1: Biosphere couple, first couple. Biosphere first couple.
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1: 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Biosphere first couple.
0: Wow. Okay. So this is the day we went in.
2: Oh.
1: Wow. 대박. Wow.

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1: Yeah, so we all had a lot of training for sure. But we were a mix. And of course we had to have somebody who was really good with the mechanical equipment in here.
2: It's me. Science or another job? Question.
3: What do you think she does for a living?
1: Oh. I don't know. You're a mime artist.
2: Mime artist? 이렇게 이 대단한 기지에 이렇게 평범한 대원이 될수 있다고 보세요?
1: I think what's really critical is to get a lot of people going to space who aren't necessarily scientists. Everyone who has ever been to space has a transformational experience when they see our home.

0: Yeah, I remember very well the day when Tabor McCallum came into our morning meeting. Tabor was responsible for testing all the air and the water and the food. And he comes into the morning meeting and says, "We've lost a lot of oxygen."
1: Oh.
0: And we're like, "What? How can this be possible?" And we had lost a lot of oxygen and we couldn't figure out where it had gone. And we lost 7 tons of oxygen. I mean, that's a lot of oxygen. We had to let it run so long because we really wanted to understand where it was going. It was a two-step process. So we had actually made a design error. You know, at the time, there wasn't the kind of modeling capabilities we had today. And so we ended up just putting too much compost in the soil. The soil was really rich. And so as the microbes broke down the soil, it took oxygen out of the air, put CO2 into the air. But we did not see that in the analytical laboratory because the CO2 was going into the concrete, into the walls.
1: Oh.

0: It was tough because, you know, normal atmosphere is roughly 21%. It went down to 14.2%. So it... Well,
1: wow.
0: Yeah, we couldn't actually complete a sentence without taking a breath.
2: 문장을 못 끝낼 정도로.
0: Painful as in pain, but it was...
1: Exasperating.
0: It was... I would look at stairs and I'd have to, like, plan my day to go up the stairs so I'd only have to go up once.
3: So I have a question. Yeah. I'm a neuroscientist by training. So if the oxygen level goes down as much as you describe it,
0: yes.
3: probably your brain's decision function would not work properly. Looking back, would you really say that was happening in the group?
0: You are right. The doctor who...

People often ask me, why Biosphere 2? So I turn the question back to them. Where's Biosphere 1?

0: 바이오스피어 1이 얼스고 2가 히어네요.
1: Yes.
2: So from your transformation and experience, if you'd give an advice to others living in Biosphere 1, what would be the most important thing we should care of? What are these things?
1: So when I was living in here, it was so impactful, I think, because, you know, the Biosphere is a scale that is a very human scale. I knew every day that I was having an impact on my biosphere, and it was having an impact on me, that it's very two-way and it's all interconnected. I knew that every day. In Biosphere 1, you have to keep remembering it. You have to keep saying to yourself, I am part of a biosphere. We're all part of a biosphere. So, you know, sometimes people say, but the biosphere is so big. What can I do as a single human? And I would say a wave is made up of individual drops of water. And together they make this incredible force. And that's us.
3: As a chemist, I learned everything is connected and circulated as a chemical element in all of this universe. And the Earth is very huge but delicate system, and every single mistake can lead us to the corruption for everything. Maybe I can love this planet and environment more than before.
4: 저는 어렸을 때부터 환경에 관심이 많았어요. 그래서 이곳에서 생활하면서 지구에 더 관심이 많이 생겼고 지구를 아끼는 마음을 평생 가져갈 수 있도록 해준 경험이 되었습니다.
5: Hey, it's sex guy.
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5: 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I'm sorry. It's so serious.
4: It's okay. 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
0: 진짜 진실돼서 너무 좋다.
1: So I have something that I want us all to do together because I think it's something you can do anywhere at any time that might reconnect you with the biosphere. So first of all, I want you to take a really big, deep breath. Just take a deep breath. Okay, now I want you to take a breath and think about what is in my breath.
2: 내 숨결 안에 뭐가 있을까?
1: There's carbon from the person sitting next to me. I just breathed in some of your air. Yeah. But I also breathed in oxygen from a tree just outside. Or maybe even from around the other side of the world. So I'm connected all around the world to the rest of the human family and the rest of the planet through my breath, but also through time. As I'm breathing out, some of my carbon will be breathed in by your great, great, great grandchildren. Okay, so I'm gonna read you a poem that is, I think, very topical.

0: It's time for English on the Go, so we're going to look at Jordan's full clip where she talks to us about how certain technological advances really can't be seen every day. And she gives us a really cool example, and it's related to crime. I don't want to spoil it for you, but let's take a look.
1: Just one eyed nightshade.
2: Are you ready? Go!
3: Technological advances affect our societies in ways that we don't even think of. There's things that are obvious, personal items that we use day to day, like computers or my phone that I'm using to film this video right now. But there are also other technological advances that we don't see every day, but that really improve society as a whole. For example, I listen to a true crime podcast, and sometimes they talk about crime cases from 20 or 30 years ago, and they talk about certain evidence that couldn't be tested back then because technology wasn't able to test small sample sizes or something like that. But nowadays, crime technology has advanced so much, it's so much easier to get DNA and match it to possible culprits. And that helps people get justice for certain crimes that are committed.
4: 네, 이야기 잘 들어보셨죠? 오늘의 핵심 어휘를 먼저 소개하고 공부 이어가겠습니다. 먼저 앞에서 간단하게 말씀드렸는데 기술과 관련된 기술적인이라는 뜻의 technological 나왔고요. 그 다음으로 전진, 발전, 발달 뜻하는 advance 그리고 이건 표현인데 as a whole 하면은 전체적으로, 전체로서라는 뜻입니다. 발음 연습해 볼까요?
0: Let's practice our pronunciation. Repeat after me, starting with technological. Technological. Technological. Next we have advance. Advance. Advance. As a whole. As a whole. As a whole. Perfect. Let's take a look at some more vocabulary words.
4: 딱 두 개만 더 볼게요. 증거를 가리키는 evidence, evidence, 그리고 범인이라는 뜻의 culprit, culprit. 물론 범인, 어떤 범죄를 저질렀다, 그 사람을 가리키는 어려운 아니면 좀 무거운 그런 뜻으로도 쓸 수 있지만 그냥 누가 그랬어? 라고 했을 때 culprit 가리키기도 합니다. 좀 더 가볍게 쓰기도 해요. 발음 연습 간단하게 해볼게요.
0: Next we have evidence, evidence, evidence. And lastly, we have culprit, culprit, culprit. Perfect. Let's take a look at Jordan's clip once again, but with English subtitles.
3: Technological advances affect our societies in ways that we don't even think of. There's things that are obvious, personal items that we use day to day, like computers or my phone that I'm using to film this video right now. But there are also other technological advances that we don't see every day, but that really improve society as a whole. For example, I listen to a true crime podcast, and sometimes they talk about crime cases from 20 or 30 years ago, and they talk about certain evidence that couldn't be tested back then because technology wasn't able to test small sample sizes or something like that. But nowadays, crime technology has advanced so much, it's so much easier to get DNA and match it to possible culprits. And that helps people get justice for certain crimes that are committed.
0: That's so true. It's not something you typically think about, how advances in like DNA testing could help us to catch criminals, right?
4: 네, 그리고 방금 조던 씨가 했던 이야기랑 관련은 없지만 we have security cameras everywhere.
0: Oh.
4: 네, these days CCTV가 워낙 많다 보니까
0: true that.
4: 그런 점에서도 아마 영향을 줄 거예요.
0: That's true. There's less crime because you can be seen
4: yeah.
0: anywhere.
4: Because it's a good thing
0: yeah.
4: that there are fewer crimes now
0: true.
4: due to the prevalence of CCTVs. 자, 그러면 처음으로 돌아가서 한 줄 한 줄 공부를 해볼까요?
0: Okay.
3: Technological advances affect our societies in ways that we don't even think of. There's things that are obvious, personal items.

0: 받게 만드는 거죠.
1: Yeah. Yeah. So the culprit or the person who committed the crime gets a penalty or punishment. Yeah.
0: They get punished.
1: Yes.
0: Or jail time.
1: They, yeah. Yeah. Or 그래서, fine.
0: 네, 그게 이제 get justice죠. For certain crimes that are committed, yes. 발생하는 범죄에 대해서 사람들이 정의를 바로 세울 수 있도록 도와줍니다. All right.
1: All right. Perfect. How about we take a look at her clip once again?
2: Technological advances affect our societies in ways that we don't even think of. There's things that are obvious, personal items that we use day to day, like computers or my phone that I'm using to film this video right now. But there are also other technological advances that we don't see every day, but that really improve society as a whole. For example, I listen to a true crime podcast, and sometimes they talk about crime cases from 20 or 30 years ago, and they talk about certain evidence that couldn't be tested back then because technology wasn't able to test small sample sizes or something like that. But nowadays, crime technology has advanced so much, it's so much easier to get DNA and match it to possible culprits. And that helps people get justice for certain crimes that are committed.
0: 오늘의 핵심 패턴으로 복습해 볼까요? 먼저, improve 어떤 것 as a whole 하면은 뭐뭐를 전체적으로 개선하다, 향상시키다란 뜻이 됩니다. 그리고 예전에 그때는 그 당시에는 뭐뭐를 못했어요라고 말하고 싶을 때 could not 동사 back then 하면 되는데요. 이 두 가지 패턴 이용해서 만들어 볼 문장들의 우리말 번역 보고 오시죠.

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1: I want to improve my health as a whole. One more time. I want to improve my health as a whole. Great. Let's look at our next example.
0: 그 다음으로 이것은 환경을 전반적으로 개선해 줄 수 있어요. This can improve the environment as a whole. 같이 따라해 주세요.
1: This can improve the environment as a whole. One more time. This can improve the environment as a whole. Great. Let's look at our next pattern.
0: 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He couldn't eat spicy food back then. 발음 연습해 볼까요?
1: He couldn't eat spicy food back then. A little bit faster. He couldn't eat spicy food back then. Great, let's look at our last example.
0: 마지막으로 저는 15살이었기 때문에 그때는 투표를 못했어요. 이 말은 영어로요. I was 15, so I could not vote back then. 이렇게 하면 되겠습니다. 큰 소리로 읽어주세요.
1: I was 15, so I could not vote back then. One more time. I was 15, so I could not vote back then. Great. How about we take a look at Jordan's clip for the last time with both English and Korean subtitles.
2: Technological advances affect our society.

0: these in ways that we don't even think of. There's things that are obvious, personal items that we use day to day, like computers or my phone that I'm using to film this video right now. But there are also other technological advances that we don't see every day, but that really improve society as a whole. For example, I listen to a true crime podcast, and sometimes they talk about crime cases from 20 or 30 years ago, and they talk about certain evidence that couldn't be tested back then because technology wasn't able to test small sample sizes or something like that. But nowadays, crime technology has advanced so much, it's so much easier to get DNA and match it to possible culprits. And that helps people get justice for certain crimes that are committed.
1: 오늘의 알쏭달쏭 영어 표현 한마디 소개하겠습니다.
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2: Yes.
1: Unimaginable just 10 years ago.
2: Yeah, this was unimaginable just 10 years ago.
1: 그런데 지금은 일상적으로 쓰고 있다
2: yeah.
1: 등등.
2: Now it's like a normal 있죠. thing, right?
1: Yeah, it's a normal thing. It's the norm, but 10 years ago, this was unimaginable.
2: All right, perfect. Let's move on to In the Social World.

0: 네, 오늘 기술의 발전과 관련된 소셜미디어 포스팅 두 개 가져왔습니다.
1: Let's take a look. Do we realize the current or even more the potential impact of digital technology on marketing? Typically, we think of the seizure of freedom as being very obvious. Brute force, policy change, etc. We don't often realize how things like technology affect freedom.
0: 오늘 준비한 포스팅 둘 다 꽤 진지한 내용이에요.
1: That's right. 네. So Thomas says,
0: Do we realize, 우리는 깨닫고 있는가, the current, 현재의, mm-hmm. or even more, 더, even more importantly, 더 중요하게, yes. The potential, mm-hmm. 잠재적인 impact of digital technology on marketing. 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
1: Definitely has a big impact on marketing for sure.
0: I think so.
1: Mm-hmm. And the next one was posted by Katie.
0: 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Mm-hmm. 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
1: Yeah, they're taking away. When you seize something, you take it away.
0: 네,
1: so I can
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1: seize your assets. I take all your stuff.
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0: 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Something
1: That
0: to think about.
1: It's very true mm. and also something to think about for sure.
0: Yeah, yeah.
1: All right, perfect. Well, that's the end of In the Social World for today. But what do you guys think? How do you think technology advancements affect society?
0: Mm-hmm. 그럼 저희는 또 인사드릴까요?
1: Yeah, we'll see you next time.
0: Bye-bye.
1: Bye.

0: Welcome to 영어 story time. I'm Kristen Cho. Thank you for coming back. 네, 반가워요. We are reading about is there really buried treasure? 정말 묻힌 그런 보물이 아직도 있나? 있어요? 네, 당연히 있죠. 그래서 오늘은 이제 우리 저번에 metal detector 이걸로 이렇게 이제 금속을 찾고 이제 또 그동안에 뭐를 찾았는지 한번 알아볼 거예요. Very interesting. All right, now before we begin reading, let's look at our three words for today. So the first word is to contain. To contain. 들어 있다. Okay. The second word is raider. Raider. 침입자. Okay. They like to go in and steal things. 훔치는 걸 좋아해요. Raiders 들. Okay. And the third word is shipwreck. Shipwreck. Shipwreck. 난파선. Okay. The ship is destroyed. It goes down to the ocean. So these are the words that we're going to cover today. Let's see how they're used in the story. Okay. 자, 어떤 보물을 그동안에 사람들이 찾았는지 한번 알아볼까요? Let's begin reading. What's the most valuable treasure ever found? The richest hoard of Roman treasure ever found in Britain was buried in a field in Suffolk. The Hoxton hoard contained over 15,000 gold and silver coins, as well as jewelry and decorative objects. Today, it's worth over 3.5 million pounds. The largest hoard of Anglo-Saxon gold, silver, and jewelry was found buried in a field in Staffordshire, UK in 2009. There were over 3,500 items, and the hoard is worth over 3.2 million pounds today. The value of hoards isn't just in how much money they're worth, they also have a lot of historical importance. A silver Roman pepper pot from the Hoxton hoard, Suffolk, UK.
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And I'm Kristen Cho. 네, 안녕하세요. Thank you so much for tuning in. There are so many TV shows and so many things to watch, but you tuned in to 출근 영어. So we're going to have a good time. We have another great business dialogue, very, very practical and realistic dialogue that you can hear at the office. So let's check it out. Here we go. 이 문항을 다 기재해야 하나요? 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All right, let's take a look at the whole dialogue. 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Do I have to fill out the whole thing? 자, 이 문항을 다 기재해야 하나요? 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The whole thing, meaning the whole document. 그래서 이 document, 이 서류를 다 이거를 작성을 해야 되나요? 그걸 물어보는 거죠. 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All you have to do is sections 1 and 2. 자, 항상 remember it's kind of like the opposite. 한국어, 이렇게 한국말하고 영어 항상 반대로 가죠. 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It's the SVO pattern. All right. All you have to do is our pattern today. And all you have to do means 그것만 하면 돼. 이것만 하면 돼요. All you have to do, 뭐요? Is sections 1 and 2. So, all you have to do is this. You don't have to do everything else. All right. Next one. Great. I was going to fill out everything. Great. I was going to fill out everything. 자, 아이고 다행이네요. 다 해야 되는 줄 알았어요. So, good thing he asked this question. 안 그랬으면 이거 질문을 안 했으면 다 작성해가지고 나중에 보면은 이거 다 할 필요 없는데 이렇게 말하면 너무 허무하죠. Alright. So, fill out is our key pattern for today, and all you have to do is a great pattern as well. Alright, let's look at the whole dialogue one more time. Do I have to fill out the whole thing? No. All you have to do is sections 1 and 2. Great. I was going to fill out everything. All right, let's look at some key points. Fill out. 뭐 기재하다, 작성하다. Usually 어떤 뭐 서류나, right? Or contract, whatever it is. 좀 official한 document. Usually it pertains to something official or a document or an application, for example. All right. Please fill out your personal information here. Please fill out your personal information here. 자, 여기 개인 정보는 여기에 기재해 주세요. Yes, please write it down. Provide that information. Put it on the paper. Please fill out your personal information here. Next sentence. You need to fill out several documents. You need to fill out several documents.

expense. 자, 서류 작성 좀 해주셔야 합니다. 특히 은행 갈 때, 뭐 요새는 굉장히 어렵죠? To make a new bank account, you have to fill out a lot of documents and sign a lot of documents. So the key phrasal verb here is fill out. You need to fill out several documents. Okay? So to fill out is usually when we have an application, we've got some documentation, documents, or some official paper. Okay, let's move on to the next one. All you have to do is 조금 길지만 아주 실용적인 표현이에요. All you have to do is 자, 이것만 하면 됩니다. 이렇게 아시면 됩니다. So here, let's look at the example sentence. All you have to do is press the button. All you have to do is press the button. 오케이, 자, 버튼만 누르시면 됩니다. 아주 한국말로는 간단하지만 좀 영어는 길어요. 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All you have to do is press the button. Next one. All you have to do is show up. All you have to do is show up. 오케이, 자, 나타나기만 하면 돼. 자, 어떤 상황이냐면은 it could be many things. 그럼 아, 나 가기 싫은데 그냥 뭐 아, 나막 이렇게 뭐 아, 얘기하고 싶지 않은 거 친구가 옆에서 아, 그냥 오기만 하면 돼. Just come. Just show up. That's all you have to do. All you have to do is show up. You don't need to do anything else. Just one thing. Alrighty. I think we're ready for shadowing. All right, everybody, it's time for shadowing, and we're going to practice like a native speaker. Remember, listen and realize that you don't have to pronounce each and every word. Just follow the rhythm with me. All right, are you ready? Let's go. Do I have to fill out the whole thing? No, all you have to do is sections one and two. Great. I was going to fill out everything. 아, 좀 부드럽네요. All you have to do is 그냥 좀 편하게 좀 relax the jaw. Let's do that one more time. Do I have to fill out the whole thing? No. All you have to do is sections one and two. Great. I was going to fill out everything. So as you can see, 더 이렇게 natural speed 갈수록 더 힘이 빠져요. So all you have to do is 이렇게 안 되고요. 그냥, all you have to do is everything. All you have to do is this. Fill it out. You see, it's very relaxed. Okay. All right. Now I think let's see how much you remember of this dialogue. 이 문항을 다 기재해야 하나요? 아니요. 1번, 2번 칸만 기재하시면 됩니다. 아, 다행이네요. 다 해야 되는 줄 알았어요. 엑셀런트 잡, 에브리원. Alright, so we learned two great expressions today. One is a phrase, fill out, and the other one is a pattern. All you have to do is. So if you are filling out an application, that is the phrasal verb that you should use to fill out a document, to fill out certain official papers. So that is the phrase. And also, I really like this. All you have to do is. All you have to do is. 이거 하나만 하면 되는 거예요. So, how can you improve your English? All you have to do is watch 슬기로운 출근 영어. 그것만 하면 돼요. 그럼 영어 잘 돼요. Alright, that's it for today. Thank you so much for joining me, and I'll see you next time. Take care. Bye-bye.

0: Well, pardon my asking, but what's a toy?
1: A toy is something you play with, like a box or a doll or a teddy bear.
0: Oh, you know people play with me. Does that mean I'm a toy?
1: Oh, definitely, a ball is a toy.
0: Oh, joy, I'm a toy.
1: There's lots of different kinds of toys, so let's find out all about them today on Sesame Street.
0: What?

0: in that scooter?
1: Oh, Elmo, I don't ride it now. I rode it when I was a little kid. It was my first scooter.
0: Oh, real cool.
1: Yeah, it's so cool. Check it out. It has its own scooter tutor.
0: Nice.
1: Oh, yeah, oh, yeah. Man, I remember riding around on this baby like it was yesterday. Me and my scooter, zooming around, riding free as the wind. You do?
0: Oh, yeah. Oh, come on, Chris. Please, can you teach Elmo how to ride? Please, please, please.
1: I'd love to, but first, you're going to need a helmet to protect your head. And you're going to need some pads to protect your...
0: Ta-da! Huh? Huh?
1: Elbows and knees.
0: Uh-huh. Elbows and knees.
1: Hey, you really do want to ride, don't you?
0: Oh, yes, please, Chris. Come on, let Elmo ride.
1: Okay, okay, Elmo. Okay, I want you to listen to me very carefully, okay? I want you to put both hands on the handlebars... And one foot on the scooter, okay?
0: Okay. Both hands on the handlebars and one foot on the scooter. Now what?
1: Now you use the other foot to push.
0: Uh-huh.
1: And then you put both feet on the scooter and glide.
0: Okay. Push with one foot.
1: Yep.
0: Both feet on the scooter and glide. Oh,
1: oh
0: boy. Oh,
1: buddy.
0: Get on
1: there.
0: Thank you.
1: Okay. Are you okay, buddy?
0: Oh, yeah, but Elmo's okay, but boy. Riding a scooter is harder than Elmo thought.
1: Yeah, does take a little practice, and sometimes you fall. But keep trying. You'll get it.
0: Okay, Chris. Elmo will try again.
1: Okay.
0: Okay, hands on handlebars.
1: All right.
0: Okay. And push with one foot. Oh,
1: oh, oh,
0: oh.
1: Oh,
0: oh. Oh, boy. Elmo feels so frustrated. Oh, Elmo can't do it, Chris.
1: Oh, Elmo, it's not that you can't do it. It's that you can't do it yet.
0: Huh?
1: Don't give up. You'll get it.
0: Okay, I'm gonna try again.
1: Okay.

0: Hey, so how do you like riding the scooter, buddy?
1: Oh, Elmo loves it, Chris. Oh. Elmo wants to ride it all day long.
2: Hey, Chris.
0: Hey, Zoe.
2: Hi, Elmo.
1: Hi, Zoe.
2: That looks like fun. Can I give it a try?
1: Elmo doesn't think that Zoe will like it. Bye.
0: Elmo, wait a minute. Of course Zoe can try riding the scooter.
1: Yeah, but Zoe,

0: She's ready now.
1: Yeah, but Elmo wanted to ride the scooter all day.
0: Oh, well, buddy, I know you love to ride the scooter, but Zoe deserves a chance to try it, too. I tell you what, how about you share it with her?
1: Share? But how? The scooter's not big enough for Elmo and Zoe to ride it together.
0: Oh, yes, that's true, but you could share by taking turns.
1: Taking turns?
0: See, first it would be your turn, and then it would be Zoe's turn.
1: Chris, when it's Zoe's turn, Elmo will have to get off the scooter.
2: Yes.
1: But Elmo doesn't want to get off the scooter. Elmo wants to ride our dog.
0: Elmo, I know it's hard to share sometimes, but it's only fair that Zoe gets a turn, don't you think?
3: Right.
1: Okay, Zoe. Here you go.
4: Oh, boy. Thanks.
0: Uh-huh. Okay, Zoe. First, you got to put both hands on the handlebars. Okay?
4: Oh, okay.
0: All right, great. Uh-huh. And then you put one foot on the scooter.
4: Oh. Check.
0: Okay.
1: Is it Elmo's turn yet?
0: Not just yet, Elmo. You just need to be patient and wait, all right?
1: Oh, okay.
0: Okay, Zoe. Now, push. Then put both feet on the scooter and glide.
1: Glide.
4: Oh, okay. Push both feet and glide.
1: Zoe, are you okay?
4: Gee, it's harder than it looks.
0: Don't give up, Zoe. Just keep at it. You can do it.
1: Is it Elmo's turn now?
0: Not yet, Elmo. Just be patient, okay?
1: Oh, but it's hard to wait, Chris.
0: Yeah, I know. Well, you know, sometimes it helps to do something else while you wait.
1: Do something else. Do something. Okay. I'm gonna read a picture book while Elmo waits.
0: Okay, great idea.
1: Sure.
0: Okay, Zoe. Now, don't give up. You can do this.
4: Okay. I guess. Push and go. Oh! Thanks, Chris. Push and go. Oh. I'm not getting it.
0: Elmo?
4: Oh, that's okay, Chris. You can have the scooter, Elmo.
1: Thank you, Zoe. Okay, see you later.
0: Wait a minute, Elmo. Hey, Zoe, are you sure you don't want to try again?
4: What's the use? I tried and I tried and I can't do it, Chris. I just can't do it.
1: Zoe, what's going on?
4: I'll never learn how to ride a scooter.
0: I think Zoe's feeling a little frustrated, Elmo.
1: You know, Elmo knows how you feel.
4: You do?
1: Well, sure. You know, when Elmo was learning, Elmo got frustrated, too.
4: You did?
1: Yeah. But Chris said to keep trying and trying, and Zoe needs to keep trying, too.
0: Hey.
4: But I did try, Elmo. I can't do it.
1: No. It's not that Zoe can't do it. Zoe just can't do it yet. Right, Chris?
0: Hey, right.
1: Here. You'll get it, Zoe.
4: But wait, what about your turn, Elmo?
1: Well, Elmo can be patient and wait for his turn.
0: What do you say, Zoe?
4: Okay.
0: All right. Nice job sharing, Elmo.
1: All right, thanks, Chris.
4: Here I go for another try.
1: Okay.
4: Push.
1: Yeah.
4: Put both feet on it.
1: Yeah.
4: Whoa.
1: Oh, don't give up, Zoe.
4: I won't, Elmo. Okay. Push. Both feet on and oh, here I go.
0: Wait. I think she's getting it.
1: Oh, she got it. Yeah.
4: Zoom.
1: Elmo's turn!
0: Oh, boy. When you share, everybody's happy. Oh, man. Hello.
4: Hey, Zoe's turn.
5: I wonder what if let's try.
1: Oh, the wheels on Elmo's trike go round and round. Elmo hopes you're having fun on Sesame Street. Elmo sure is.

0: for toys. The letter T. Hi, Maritza.
1: Hi, Wendell. I'm so excited for our play date.
0: Yay, let's play.
1: I brought some of my favorite toys. Dinosaurs.
0: Awesome. Let me show you some of my favorite toys. Farm animals. Let's play with our toys together.
1: I have an idea. Let's build a castle for our toys.
0: That's a great idea. I have some blocks that we can use to build a giant castle.

0: Let's bring our toys to the castle.
1: I have just the thing, my toy truck.
0: That was so fun. T is for toys, the letter T.
2: Okay.
3: See you later.
0: See you later.
3: Have a good
0: Bye.
3: Day. Hey, Miss Mickey.
4: Hey, Elmo.
3: Hi. What's Miss Mickey doing?
4: Oh, you know, just hanging around, enjoying being part of our community.
3: What's a community?
4: A community is all the people and the places in our neighborhood.
5: Oh, hey, Mickey and Elmo.
3: Hi, Nina.
4: A community is where we all belong.
3: Oh, so Sesame Street is a community?
4: Exactly.

0: Oh, hi, Elmo.
1: Oh, hi, Big Bang. Oh, Elmo knows that music. It's time for Abby's Amazing Adventures.
0: Ooh, I can't wait to see.

0: 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Come play with me.
1: Watch out for the flying teddy bear.
2: I'm coming. I'm going.

0: I've got something great for you today.
1: What could it be? Count along with me. One, two, three. It's a vest.
2: It is. The vest is part of a uniform. Today, you are going to be salespeople.
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3: Cool. Look at all the toys.
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3: 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One bouncing toy coming right up.
1: Slow down, Rudy, or we might not find the bouncing toy.
3: How about this doll?
1: Rudy, remember, the customer asked for a toy that bounces. Do dolls bounce?
3: Sort of.
1: Is that why all my dolls are smushed?
3: No.
1: Help us find a toy that bounces.
3: How about this ball?
1: A ball. Balls bounce. Perfect.
2: Great job, salespeople.
3: Let's get this back to the customer.
1: Here's your bouncing toy.
5: A ball! Just what I wanted. Thank you.
1: You're welcome. We're great salespeople, Rudy. Let's help someone else.
6: Hi, I would love to find a toy that plays music. Can you help me, please?
3: Sure. One musical toy coming right up. Hey, I know how we can find it fast. Salespeople, start your engines!
1: Rudy, slow down!
3: Huh? That wasn't so bad. Oops.
1: Rudy, where are you? Oh, I found you!
3: Huh? I don't think that's me.
1: Oh.
3: Look at this mess! And it's all my fault. Oh, I'm not a very good toy salesperson. I give up.
1: Aw, don't give up. You just made one little mistake. Come on, we can do this, salesperson Rudy.
3: You're right, but how will we put all these toys back?
1: By working together. Come on.
3: All done.
1: Still have to finish the job and find a toy that plays music. Help us find it.
3: How about that toy guitar?
1: Right. Guitars play music.
3: Got it.
1: Good job, salesperson Rudy. Here you go. One toy that plays music.
6: Oh, a toy guitar. Thank you so much.
2: You did it! You found the toys, and you didn't give up! Good job, salespeople!
1: We really are a great team!
7: Secret handshake! Up high, down low! Yay, we did it! Way to go!
2: Time to go home!
1: Woohoo!
3: I wish I could spend every day in the toy store.
2: Me too! But right now, I gotta be like your plane and take off. Bye! Just a little turbulence.
7: Bye, Basket.
1: Here's a job for you. 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
3: I think you're going to love this airplane. Batteries not included. See you next time.
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0: wait for it. 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Mama. Toys! All kinds of toys. Boy, Elmo loves toys and wants to find out all about them. Oh, let's ask Elmo's friend, Smarty. Let's call her together. Oh, Smarty!
1: My ride?
0: Yeah! Smarty has a toy car! Oh, and that's great! Because Elmo wants to learn all about toys!
1: Well, what do we do to learn something new?
0: We
1: look it up! Searching for toys! Here we go! Toys are things you play with. You can pretend with them, like dolls. You can snuggle with them, like stuffed animals. There are toys you can build with, like building blocks. You can even build your own toys. But there's one thing all toys have in common. They're all about having fun.
0: Well, that's great, Smarty. Oh, but you know what makes a toy even better?
1: What's that, Elmo?
0: Sharing it with a friend, like Smarty.
1: Aw, Elmo, you're kind. I like sharing with you, too.
0: Yeah.
1: Well, got a motor. Bye, Elmo.
0: See you later, Smarty. Don't forget to put your toys away. Hey, that gives Elmo an idea. Let's play a game together. Yeah. Come on, come on. Learning new things makes